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5: 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Command's terminated.
3: Receive clear. 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
6: Just an update from the ambulance. The alarms are sounding sporadically. They just wanted to let you know when you signed on the air.
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2: 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Engine 2
3: is going to 78 Nicole Terrace
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0: 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We're going to be clear. 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
2: 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We'll be investigating. Engine 3 will be clear. 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

0: 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North Main Street, again, 1670 North Main Street. 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Again, 1670 North Main Street.
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0: 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The caller does report signal 5 is arriving on scene now. She believes that there was no pulse. Stated he does have a DNR in place. His wishes were to not be resuscitated, but somebody might be willing to perform CPR. Again, I'm going to check with signal 5 to see if they're on scene.
1: Med 1 has the order to 21 Brainerd.

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Yeah, Medic 1, 9 Maple, Medic 1 to Brainerd, Medic 2 to 9 Maple.

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Station response 153, 153 Cardinal Drive, apartment number 3. A 81-year-old female with knife and swelling in hand, not to

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0: Dispatch, medic one. Medic one, have you made it on scene?
1: Yes, medic one's on scene. 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

0: Chief 2. Okay. Did you get through the pole gate?
1: Suffolk Fire, if you can respond, it's 233 South Loomis Street, Pioneer Valley RV Park, lot number 58, where a 57-year-old male who's vomiting is also having hot and cold sweats. Again, Suffolk Fire, 233 South Loomis Street, Pioneer Valley, lot number 58.
0: We've made entry to the office entrance on the A side of the building. We're trying to make our way back to the building B from there.
1: Alright, so it's the codes from that location into building B that are not working?
0: The codes of the vehicle gate, it's not working.

0: Leave two.
1: Go ahead.
0: On the phone with a key holder, he says inside the Knox box is a badge and a key that could be used for the gate.

0: 77, Chief 2.
1: Chief 2.
0: Okay, the one key holder that I can get a hold of is 30 minutes out. He's trying to make some phone calls. I'll get back to you shortly.

0: And Danae, you're assigned to the area of Bay Street and Sherman Street. We've received multiple calls reporting a car versus motorcycle with injuries. Unknown hazards, no entrapment reported.
1: Very soon, Richard.

0: 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We're on scene.
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0: Chiefs.
1: Okay, that key holder I'm speaking with, was speaking with, is responding. Again, it's about a 30-minute ET.
0: Receive.

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2: Call point of power, and you can cancel the key holder. 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
0: 4, we're on scene 12, right with... Bridgewood, it's a single-story house. Looks occupied, unsure. We hear an alarm that says...
2: Appreciate it. 577 from Tower, we're on scene as well.
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2: 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Tower recalled. 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

Bye for the tone. A163, 10 Cavan Street, again, 10 Cavan Street, for the 80-year-old male who advised he is immobile. He has pain in his hips, back, and sides. Again, 10 Cavan Street at 2347.

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3: Engine 3. Advise you're responding to 6 Emerson, 6 Emerson Street. 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Alarm to truck 3. Be advised you're responding to 76 Hadley Street. That's 76 Hadley Street. AMR is on scene requesting you for a lift assist.

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North Department, sitting in Enfield, 217 Adams Hill Way, Greenwoods Lane. Meet the PD, female hand and wrist injury. North Department, sitting in Enfield, 217 Adams Hill Way, Greenwoods Lane. 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Away. I don't know, I don't know, I don't know.

0: Digimon. 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That's 35 Warwick Street. It's going to be a motor vehicle accident involving two mopeds. There are fluids leaking from one of them, as well as injuries for both people involved.
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0: Miller to Engine 1, be advised the first rig is about 2 minutes out. AMR is trying to find a second descent.
1: Don't seem we can book on the second one.
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Engine 8 VFS, you and truck 2 are responding to 136 Cortland Street. 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It's going to be AIC's Edgewood building for a private alarm that came in with a zone of a general fire alarm.

0: 1. Long be advised, you're responding to 15 Taylor Street. That's 15 Taylor Street. It's going to be for a 20-year-old patient having difficulty breathing.
1: Do you have an apartment number?
0: I believe AMR told me that this was going to be outside, but I'll give them a call back and see if there's an apartment number.

0: car that's going to be outside of that location. Fire alarm's on for engine one.
1: Here. 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PD and CJ have the team.
0: Received engine one, you're going to be back in service. 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

All on fire, stand by for the following tone for 1698 Park Street. 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Yeah, and it's 1698 Park Street, 52-year-old male, fallen, positive head strike, bleeding from head.

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Truck 3, you're responding to 73. The 73 Leet Street is going to be the second floor for a 31-year-old male having a seizure.

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0: that the patient had a seizure, or is it just that she's a diabetic?
1: Possible seizures, and it's just keyed up for an engine due to being a diabetic. And 577 to Med 40 and Engine 4, just be advised, caller is advising to use the garage door.

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Engine 6, you're responding to 168. That's 168 Navajo Road. 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

0: 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Rescue 1, please respond at 13. Jackal Hills Road. So the 57-year-old female is diabetic, feeling nauseous. General weakness from shaky. 13, please, Jackal Hills.
1: 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It's going to be apartment 602 for a 73-year-old female, difficulty breathing.
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It's going to be for a 53-year-old male, difficulty breathing.

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0: 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AMR stated that this call is still on the board. They're looking for a rig.
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1: 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Fire alarm to Truck 3. Be advised you're responding to 92 Alderman Street. That's 92 Alderman Street, first floor, for a 63-year-old male having difficulty breathing.
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It's going to be for a 55-year-old male having chest pains.

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1: Steve, thank you. Truck 3 to fire alarm.
2: Alarm's on for truck 3.
1: Have they attached this call to a rig yet?
2: Stand by, I will call them and see. They're trying to find a rig, they still have no ETA.
1: Received.
2: Alarm to engine 8. Engine 8, be advised, you're responding to 172 Middlesex Street. That's 172 Middlesex Street in the area. It's going to be for a motor vehicle accident, white Infiniti versus a parked car. Unknown injuries at this time. One driver does seem to be ETOH, and another driver is, or possibly the same driver. Somebody on scene is complaining of difficulty breathing as well.

Command 1. Engine 1. Respond to 1860 Main Street. The Republican SPFLD newspaper. Medical.

Engine 1, be advised, you're responding to 1860 Main Street. That's 1860 Main Street. It's going to be behind the building by the garage. It's going to be for a 61-year-old male having difficulty breathing. He should be wearing a gray shirt and black pants.

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0: 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Then that's going to be 118, 118, Eating Hills Road. For an 82-year-old male who's seizing unresponsive. Again, Public Fire is going to be 118, 118, Eating Hills Road.
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1: 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St. James Avenue. 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
0: 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It's going to be room 124 in the assisted living for an 80-year-old female who fell with a head strike.
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1: It's going to be a lift assist, no injuries. The patients, the staff in care of the patient, AMR is no longer needed. No injuries.
0: Excuse, that was a lift assist with no injuries for the staff. AMR is no longer needed. We will contact them and let them know.

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Engine 1, please respond to 17, Jasmine Lane. Smoke alarm has been going off intermittently all night. 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
0: AC, Chief 2 is responding.
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0: 5 Bartlett Street. We got a hydrant at the corner of Bartlett Street, Mechanic Street, right in front of the building.
1: Tracy.
0: Bartlett.
1: Tracy, Tower Gunner.

0: Caesar, I have 35 Bartlett. Four-story school building, nothing showing. Chief Tilby, command investigating.
1: Casey.
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1: The activation was fourth floor in attic, and this is like the reset.

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0: 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Are you trying to get the ambulance?
1: Hey, from we've only heard from one of you so far. 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
0: 15-1, 6-34.

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0: 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Rescue 1, respond to 462 Main Street, Heritage Woods. 118 with an 87-year-old male, fell, possibly hit his head. He's awake and breathing. 462 Main Street, Heritage Woods.
1: Rescue 1, Heritage Woods.
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0: 911 truck 1, you're responding to 1179. That's 1179 East Columbus Ave. It's going to be the Panera Bread for the 5 alarm. That activation is coming in for a zone 12 RTU number 2 total duct activation. 5 alarm company just did call me back. They did speak with an Edgar that's on scene. Stated that the alarms are sounding. They don't know what caused the alarms to go off.
1: Transporting one to Harrington. This is Transporting one to Harrington, 743.

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0: 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This is the unattention to the cookie.
1: Stacy, truck, when you can turn back into service, engine one can handle, that's going to be on a

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Attention A163, attention A163, respond to 99 Lawrence Street, apartment 5. PD on scene requesting EMS for his female party. Again, that is 99 Lawrence Street, apartment 5. PD on scene requesting EMS for his female party.

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0: 577, all fire personnel, just advising of road closures today. King Street extension between Berkshire and Ridgeway will be closed to through traffic for the day. And Springdale from Holyoke Road to the train tracks will be closed for paving. No emergency vehicles will be able to get through.
1: Fire alarm to Brookfield ambulance.

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0: you through to dispatch. 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Is there any information as to what is blocked?
1: 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We're going to give him a call back and see.
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1: 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Jack from Brown, good morning, loud and clear.

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0: 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Yeah, that's 2063 Memorial Drive, apartment number 6.
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0: track one is 521 State Street. 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
1: I'm seeing
0: Amar. 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
1: I got another call for you guys. 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
0: If you go ahead.
1: It's going to be 34 West Silver Street and 3434 West Silver Street for a 63-year-old male who's dizzy, having shortness of breath, and has been having black stool. Again, it's going to be 34 West Silver Street.
0: Received 34 West Silver Street.
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1: On scene, 400 cross. There is an alarm going off. Two-story wood frame. Nothing showing.
0: Procedure on scene. Alarm going off. Two-story wood frame. Nothing showing. 848.

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0: 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Just advising you, the alarm company called back. The owner stated it was a false alarm. They gave the proper passcode.
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0: 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Employee there, hypertensive in the 180s, not feeling well.
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0: Eastbound Bay 1.
1: Eastbound
0: Bay 1, we're going to be on arrival at the
1: okay, you're on arrival at 9:21.

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0: 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It could be narrowed down to one lane for a short period of time due to road work here.
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577 from Chief 2, same traffic, 4, 5, 50, and myself.

0: Do it. Transporting wing.
1: Yeah, the ambulance is coming. Medic intercept with Sturbridge. They're going to be coming down 148.
2: Car 1, can you just go again with that?
1: Yeah, the ambulance on Apple Road is going to need an ALS intercept. Can you contact Sturbridge and see if they're available?
2: Right.
1: We can take that one, so we're now heading back. All
3: right,
1: what's your location? 64. You come up 148. Road service is turning to Alpha Road. You guys gotta come up to Apple Road to meet him here.
0: Please. Yeah, we'll head to Apple Road. What's the house number?
1: 66 Apple Road.
2: Affirm, I copy.

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Southwest Fire. Respond to 26 Castle Street, Apartment A Alpha, for a well-being check on a 65-year-old male with a recent TBI. Left his mother's in Enfield this morning after asking for an ambulance. 26 Castle Street, Apartment A Alpha, for a fit 65-year-old male with a TBI.

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0: No injuries reported.
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1: Our medic is on board. 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
1: 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T-Max returns. 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

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Respond 751 River Street. 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And that's 751 River Street at 1023.

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1: He's on scene, six-story brick, nothing showing, we'll be investigating.
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2: 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We'll, all companies will be out of service except for structure fires and extrication.
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0: 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To Chief 2.
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4: 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What do you have over there? What's the panel saying?
2: Give me a second. Engine 6 with fire alarm.
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2: 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We're going to be out of service, only structure fires for the time being.
0: We see the engine 6 is going to be out of service except for structure fires and extrications for the site survey. 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

0: Kwanzaa ends in 8.
1: Whatever.
0: Yeah, the panel's reading smoke trash room on floor 2. We're on floor 2 now. 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
1: Well, I'm pulling up right now. I'll come in and help you out. Intrinate the fire line. Do you want to receive truck 1 last week? Transmission.

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0: Are you available for a call in Hardwick?
1: We're still at Western. Could you start mutual aid for that, please?
0: Thank you, sir. Hold on.
2: Size up is truck one said earlier. NJ's missile command. I'll face you momentarily.
3: Proceed. NJ's missile command. We'll update us momentarily.

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0: 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Respond 742 Laurel Street. 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

0: attention Palmer Fire, P-10, attention Palmer Fire, P-10. Prior reporting, he was traveling eastbound on the Mass Pike, observed smoke coming from the woods on the westbound side, unknown access. He's at area mile marker 63, but before the underpass, I believe he was referring to the Breckenridge Street underpass, so possibly area of Thorndike Street. Then Palmer Fire for the smoke in the area coming from the woods, westbound side of the pike, 1108.
1: Okay.

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1: Andrew 1.
2: Officer is at the Breckenridge Street overpass. He sees some sort of white smoke, possibly the Mount Dumplin area. He's going to be headed that way.
1: 3-2, we'll divert to Mount Dumplin.

0: Engine 2. Engine 2, you respond to 740 Wilbraham Road in the 8th District. Going to be for an accident. This was called in by AMR. An ambulance witnessed an accident there, and that they were requesting us to respond. Extrication, injuries, hazards is all unknown at this moment.
1: Receive. Engine 2 is responding.

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1: Length of Mount Dumpling, nothing found. We're
2: going to
1: head over to Flint Street. Any update from PD?
2: They've been unable to locate. They were headed over to the Culkin Street area, but advised unable to locate.

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2: Two-year-old male patient, bleeding controlled at this time. He has a major crushing injury to the right arm. His SpO2 levels 93%, pulse rate 64, and his blood pressure is 80/44. Sorry.
0: For CT update, thank you. Fire alarm one for field day 3.
2: Just
0: down the far side. Do you see if life
2: 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Fire alarm, Grand Chicago.
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0: 1205 Ferry Road in New Braintree.
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0: 3-2.

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1: 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Yeah, okay.
2: Back 181 School, Sheer Power 1 Alpha. 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
2: 3340, have you taken one to Bay State Springfield?

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Roger, I'm seeing the landing zone 1149. Fire landing, good one. Flight lights in the air, 8 minute ETA on VTAC 11.

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2: 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We're about 5 minutes out.
0: Appreciate it. Thank you.
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0: show them now.
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0: En route on arrival, eight Thompson Street.
1: En route on scene. Christy also is going to be on the air.
2: Yeah.

0: party involved in a domestic with a laceration to a man. CD's on scene. Med 50, Arnold Street in the area, the CDTA bus station for a male party involved in a domestic with a laceration to a man. CD's on scene.
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0: 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We're out of BC.
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0: Southwest Fire, respond to the intersection, Sea Pasture Road at Aaron Circle for evaluation of one of the involved parties of a motor vehicle accident. 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

0: 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Engine 2. UNF is on scene, two-story residential structure, alarm sounding, nothing showing, we'll be investigating.
1: Repeat 2 on scene, two-story residential structure, alarm sounding, I'll have you investigating.

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0: received. Do we have any contact information for this address?
1: Address, but I do have the phone number for the reporting party.

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1: Okay. Chief 2's in quarter.
0: Receive, can you try giving him a call and tell him to call my personal, please?

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Dispatch, Medic 7 is going to be transporting 1 to base day with ALS.

0: Everest Drive. Yeah. It was called in by the alarm company, a female party that fell, no contact made.
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In the 6's District. 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

0: 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Truck two into Sixes District, 188 Cherokee Drive for the CO activation with no symptoms. Car says the CO alarm is going off. One person inside the home is evacuated.
1: Where is he?
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639 Sumner Avenue, first floor for a CO activation. 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

0: 35, respondent stage 621 Main Street, repeating that 621 Main Street, Minichog Regional High School. It's going to be for a student in a manic state. Additional PD officers were also requested to manage his behavior. A responding stage student will be in the guidance office.
1: Received, Minichog stage. Have you met to?
0: Medic, you would say.
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0: 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Thanks.
1: So that's her on the phone.
0: Alarm test is completed at Perry Lane. All alarms from here out to Israel. Thank you.
1: We did. Thank you.
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It's going to be the parking lot of CVS for the mail party to sell out in the parking lot and nosy seat. 163 Silver Street.

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0: Yeah, we can turn that POV back to the station.

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0: Cars just arrived, they're still going to need you to CPR in progress.

Central 2, Station 1, Truck 1, Station 2, Engine 2, respond to 153 Bowles Road for the fire alarm at the ammonia tank. 153 Bowles Road.

0: Street, apartment 325, Chestnut Hill. Yeah. The resident who fell off the foot. Hey, from 32.
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Apartment 3. Second floor. 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
0: Car 31's on scene. Secondary High School. Nothing showing from the outside. Alarm sounding, evacuation is in progress. Car 31's going to take the main panel.
1: Great, see Car 31 on scene. Evacuation in progress.
0: Engine 201, car 201. Head in the direction of the call, which is the carpentry shop.
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1: 202 is on scene, 240 Pike Street. We'll be at the front of the building.
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0: Station 25, responding to medical alarm activation with no two-way communication. Number 28 miles, Morgan Court, South Knoll. And that's 28 miles, Morgan Court, South Knoll House, Unit 211, that's Unit 211. Elderly female resides there again. Medical pendant activation with no two-way communications. 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
1: 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That'll be Med 1.

0: 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We're off at wing.
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0: 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The female party collapsed.
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0: 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It's going to be third floor for the medical. A 30-year-old female having chest pain in the bathroom, Suite 3 Alpha Bravo.

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1: 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Fire alarms attack one. 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Would you be able to help me out with that? 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That one's responding.
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0: 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You can place TAC-1 on scene, 271 Carew Street. 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
1: Yeah, AMR is about 6 minutes out. Patient should be in the yellow pod in there.
0: Received, thank you.
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0: 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We'll still be on air for this.
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0: Command, you cut out. I copied all Bonneville units clear. Was there any more to the message?
1: In recess, it's in normal. 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
0: Righty, system reset. 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
0: 15 Cedar Street, I have a party requesting access to a lock box to update the key. I'm showing that to be a knock box.
2: Okay, you say
0: 15 Cedar Street? Fair as fire, be advised, you're unreadable, but it's going to be 15 Cedar Street, that's Charlie Echo Delta Alpha Romeo.
2: Okay, you too.
3: Hamilton's 1440.
2: Yeah, engine one is coming to clear that. Thank you.
0: 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Still in the system. 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

0: And just five, you're responding to 70 Naval Street. Again, that's 70 Naval Street. It's going to be for an accident for a female who fell off her motorcycle and crashed.
1: Responding.

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0: 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That's going to be Suite 2 Bravo for the 44-year-old female with chest pain.
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1: Car 21 just says no on the previous alarm. Alarm company never called that in.

0: confirm, could you say again your last message? I didn't copy.
1: This is Visor for that previous alarm. Alarm company never called that in.
0: Received, thank you.
2: I was told an engine company would be present with them. Fire engine.

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2: Hey, Vroom, I just hung up the phone with them. 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

AMR has care or transport?

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0: You're responding to 25 High Street, apartment 211. It's going to be for the medical for a 56-year-old male with chest pain. Be advised, AMR gave us an address of 27 High Street. We're waiting on a call back to confirm if it's 25 or 27.
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0: Central 2, Station 2, Rescue 2. Rescue 2, respond to Fitness First, 60 Northwest Oak Street. Male party in his 70s, fell. Unknown if he hit his head. He is awake and breathing. With some prior surgery. East Northwest Oak Street.
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2: 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Tech 1. Respond to 489 State Street. Popeyes. Medical.

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1: Receive attack one. That's going to be 489 State Street, Popeyes for the medical, for a female passed out in the lobby.

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0: Attention Palmer Fire P4, attention Palmer Fire P4, 19 Michael Drive for the 63-year-old female. I believe she may have taken too much Tylenol and or ibuprofen, reporting dizziness, possibly low blood pressure, trouble walking, standing, pain, and nausea. And that's 19 Michael Drive at 1521.

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1: 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Second quarter.

0: Medic 7's arriving.
1: Tracing Medic 7, you have two chief and ambulances responding over there as well. Per PD, there were three patients.
0: Tracing.
2: Five Roosevelt Ave, going to be apartment 339 for the medical for a 75-year-old female with difficulty breathing.
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0: The apartment 339.
1: 339, received.
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0: 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District Chief 1. 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
1: 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Engine 1's on scene. No alarm sounding yet. We're going to check in with PD that's up ahead. Update to follow.
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1: Chief, it's likely due to workers. Engine 1, Dark 1 to remain.
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0: Wolfram, Southern Shore, and U6 will be investigating and coming in. Update to follow.
1: Wolfram, Southern Shore, and U6 will be investigating. Engine 6 in command. 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
3: Appreciate it. 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

0: 2 3 9 3. Of Front and Springfield Street. 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
3: 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Possibly black or white tank top, say white male,

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1: Okay, we're gonna go down Front Street and look for the patient.

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1: 14 Medic 1.
0: Flint and Mill Street. 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

0: dispatch 2, Chickpea Medic 3. One of the RPs stating they were driving on Front Street towards Exchange. 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
1: Received. Heading towards the Exchange area. We're back in the center. You're going to do a loop right now.
0: All right, Dave. Thank you.

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0: 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It appears that we have two that need to be looked at.

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4: 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We have medic 3 for the case.
2: 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Stand by.

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0: Received. What about PD? This is a major intersection here. We need it for traffic control.
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0: New Yorkers. Springfield Police will be posting a final watch and taking the system offline. Excuse me, Stick Police.
1: Steve, have you back in service. That was unintentional due to workers, and they did just take it offline with us. Thank you.

This is SQ Red 3 Chapin, so the other ambulance companies looking for the patient for Chicopee RTC. Was last seen from at City Hall walking up front towards Grape Street. It's a male wearing a black tank top and his black boots.

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0: 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We're back with orders.
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1: 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Everybody's out. 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

0: Southwick Fire, Seeker Response, 5 Honeypot Road. It's going to be for a 78-year-old male. He's having chest pain, difficulty breathing. Also is confused. Again, Southwick Fire, 55 Honeypot Road.
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Apartment 111, it's the Chestnut Hill of East Long Meadow. Again, 32 Chestnut Street, apartment 111. National is requesting you wounds.

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2, engine 6, truck 2. Engine 6, responding with truck 2 to 64 Ballast Street for the fire alarm. It's residential, indicating zone 24, first floor smoke. 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

0: 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We're back in town.
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0: Thank you, testing with rescue squad Alpha. Thank you. 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Squad Charlie. Thank you, Fire Alarm Testing with Arson on duty.
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0: 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Nothing shown. We'll be investigating. Truck 3 will be in command.
1: Caesar, truck 3, engine 3 on scene. 4-story brick. Nothing showing. You'll be investigating. Truck 3 in command.
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1: 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Your run number will be 7726. For you as well.
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0: Briefing.

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He does have a history of bladder conditions and is also autistic. 586 Mill Street, Rosewood Way, apartment 6 Alpha.

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3: 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Again, A1.

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2: Station still actively seizing.
1: They describe it more as muscle twitching. They're not sure if it's a seizure or if it's just a muscle spasm.